past produced records. These records were successful and produced considerable results. But the funds have been spent, and very well spent. And for this reason, we're now producing

0: 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Plus Kamelle, Klüngel und Kürbis on top.
1: Harmonie. I think it's bad news for the English game. We're not creative enough, and we're not positive enough.
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1: I'll tell you what I think she's a cow. She's let you down too many times now. Let's go for a drink.